hand. There's not brilliant, keep the score. Get you high and make you ask for more. And I can improve you just to get you in to discover your best. So make your step, I'll never let you go without the fall. Bringing your illusion as I transform.

It's hard to say that I'd rather stay awake when I'm asleep, because my dreams are bursting at the seams. Otvoreni. Samo hitovi.